Hey, bitch. What's happening? Yeah, bitch. I told you you can get it, bitch. I told you you're going to be able to get it. Don't even worry about it. I already know what you're finna say, bitch. Yeah, bitch. Only thing you do, bitch, is just go to work, handle my business, get my money, don't give me no problems, and everything's gonna be all right.

no jobs. There was no jobs. 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We just went from party to party. You know, one night it's over at your aunt's apartment. The next weekend, it's a block party up on Dykeman. That's just how we got down. And it was good. Everybody knew everybody. It was just a lot of people having a good time. It was all love.

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And after that, there was a much more comfortable gathering of people. You were going to celebrate a kind of openness that really hadn't been possible before.

typically, with one or two exceptions. And after that, there was a much more comfortable gathering of people. You were going to celebrate a kind of openness that really hadn't been possible before. We're really very underground. We're really very underground. We're really very underground.

get so much these, bro? Cause I've been writing since a young and talking Ezos. Damn, how'd you get so much these, bro? Cause I've been writing since a young and talking Ezos. Damn, how'd you get so much these, bro? Cause I've been writing since a young and talking Ezos. Damn, how'd you

It's keyboards, bass, drums, guitar. We had the key guys, Norman Harris, Ronald Baker, and myself. So the four of us could go in the studio and just cut. That is the foundation, the bottom of it. And that is the Philly sound. We feel soul. We feel this music. It's in our blood. It's in our bones. We play this. It's just a natural. What I did was to change it with the sock symbol. And that is the Philly sound. Boom. We feel soul. We feel this music. We feel...

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2: Půlnoc v Hollywood. Premiéry v kinech a novinky na streamingu. Se Zuzanou Maxa. 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

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Damn, how'd you get so much these, bro? Cause I've been writing since a young and talking easos. Damn, how'd you get so much these, bro?

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1: Cheesy funk. Four Crocs Five, Lazy Silver Orchestra. Start the ride.
2: Slip, go side to side. Dripping, flipping, slide tonight. Step up, play, it's time to fly. Do that work, then start the ride. We could slip, go side.
1: Oh yeah, oh yeah.
2: Dripping, flipping, slide tonight. Step up, play, it's time to fly. Do that work, then start the ride. We could slip, go side.
1: Ja všetkým poprajem krásny víkend. Aby bolo.
2: Step up, play, it's time to fly.
1: No a tým školom povinným prajem posledný prázdninový krásny víkend. 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

0: vzniklo na jeho popud jako odbytiště nepoužitých songů.
1: Okay, she's hot, she's Vanity, let's welcome her.
0: Vanity, jak jsi vlastně potkala Prince?
2: I met him at the American Music Awards, and that was in Los Angeles. And his manager asked me if I would take him to the bathroom.
0: Takže jsi ho doprovodila a byla to láska na první pohled?
2: Well, I wanted to, but I was sort of shy. I thought he was gay.

How'd you get so much these, bro? Cause I've been writing since a young and talking Ezos. Damn. How'd you get so much these, bro? Cause I've been writing since a young and talking Ezos. Damn. How'd you get so much these, bro? Cause I've been writing since a young and talking Ezos. Damn. How'd you get so much these, bro?

0: Tropicalimistic.
1: Cheesy funk. Four Crocs Five, Lazy Seal Orchestra. Start the right.
2: Slip go side to side. Drippin', flippin', slide tonight. Step up, play, it's time to fly. Do that work, then start the ride. We could slip go side.
1: Oh yeah, oh yeah.
2: Drippin', flippin', slide tonight. Step up, play, it's time to fly. Do that work, then start the ride. We could slip go side.
1: Ja vám všetkým poprajem krásny víkend. 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
2: Step up, play, it's time to fly.
1: No a tým školom povinným prajem posledný prázdninový krásny víkend. 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

0: questo è Ruila. O The Sanctus Groove, DJ Dalla in the mix. 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
3: say the story starts with John Travolta's film, Saturday Night Fever, about the disco craze.